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0: Jason Aldean with his number one from earlier this year, How Far Does a Goodbye Go? Chase Matthew is my countdown co-host this week as we get back to this week's countdown at 27. Here's Blake Shelton. Let him in anyway.
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3: 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Wants a knee replacement.
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It is producer Steve, Jane, Kevin off today vacationing. Hope you had a fantastic weekend. We are running some best ofs this morning. Here is Hawk Topics

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